0: up, guys? It's Sigala here. Just want to say thanks for playing my songs.
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Someone listening? Okay. Let me tell you the story of that guy. First you loved,

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could I not leak it? I look so good, you look so good, maybe we should all leak it together. F*** it. You only live once, let the people see!

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